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13: It's the Storm Tracker 6 forecast on 94.1 Duke FM.
14: Partly cloudy to mostly cloudy skies. Stick around for the overnight hours tonight with temperatures dropping into the low to mid 60s. Our high temperatures do drop back down into the lower 80s here in mid-Michigan, but we do also see rainfall make a return to the region as well with a few thunderstorm chances. For Storm Tracker 6, I'm meteorologist Daniel Nemus.
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0: 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Guess who isn't? You're right. 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

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And maybe we should start seeing other people. And baby, things are moving way too fast for me.

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0: It's the Storm Tracker 6 forecast on 94.1 Duke FM.
10: Partly cloudy to mostly cloudy skies. Stick around for the overnight hours tonight with temperatures dropping into the low to mid 60s. Our high temperatures do drop back down into the lower 80s here in mid-Michigan, but we do also see rainfall make a return to the region as well with a few thunderstorm chances. For Storm Tracker 6, I'm meteorologist Daniel Nemus.
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0: It's the Storm Tracker 6 forecast on 94.1 Duke FM.
10: Partly cloudy to mostly cloudy skies. Stick around for the overnight hours tonight with temperatures dropping into the low to mid 60s. Our high temperatures do drop back down into the lower 80s here in mid-Michigan, but we do also see rainfall make a return to the region as well with a few thunderstorm chances. For Storm Tracker 6, I'm meteorologist Daniel Nemus.
0: They're still playing commercials. Guess who isn't? You're right. Us. 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
0: It's the Storm Tracker 6 forecast on 94.1 Duke FM.
12: I'm meteorologist David Young. Your forecast for tonight, look for low temperatures dropping into the mid-60s with increasing clouds. Chance for a few showers and storms on Saturday. High temperatures in the upper 70s to near 80. Continued chance for rain showers or a storm Saturday night with lows in the upper 60s. Then as we head into Sunday, an isolated shower possible with highs in the lower 80s.
0: Well, now, I see they're still playing commercials. Well, we're jumping back into the legends of country. Here we go on 94.1 Duke FM.

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And you tell me that you don't think I'd be with her if I could just

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8: I'm meteorologist David Young. Your forecast for tonight, look for low temperatures dropping into the mid-60s with increasing clouds. Chance for a few showers and storms on Saturday. High temperatures in the upper 70s to near 80. Continued chance for rain showers or a storm Saturday night with lows in the upper 60s. Then as we head into Sunday, an isolated shower possible with highs in the lower 80s.
9: Okay, they're still playing commercial after commercial after commercial after commercial. 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
5: I'm meteorologist David Young. Your forecast for tonight: look for low temperatures dropping into the mid-60s with increasing clouds. Chance for a few showers and storms on Saturday. High temperatures in the upper 70s to near 80. Continued chance for rain showers or a storm Saturday night with lows in the upper 60s. Then as we head into Sunday, an isolated shower possible with highs in the lower 80s.
0: 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Guess who isn't? You're right. 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

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Just not for climbing those ledges on the Grand River. 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
7: I'm meteorologist David Young. Your forecast for tonight, look for low temperatures dropping into the mid-60s with increasing clouds. Chance for a few showers and storms on Saturday. High temperatures in the upper 70s to near 80. Continued chance for rain showers or a storm Saturday night with lows in the upper 60s. Then as we head into Sunday, an isolated shower possible with highs in the lower 80s.
0: Well now, I see they're still playing commercials. Well, we're jumping back into the Legends of Country. 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
6: I'm meteorologist David Young. Your forecast for tonight: look for low temperatures dropping into the mid-60s with increasing clouds. Chance for a few showers and storms on Saturday. High temperatures in the upper 70s to near 80. Continued chance for rain showers or a storm Saturday night with lows in the upper 60s. Then as we head into Sunday, an isolated shower possible with highs in the lower 80s.
0: Okay, they're still playing commercial after commercial after commercial after Wait, I gotta stop this before I pass out.
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5: It's the Storm Tracker 6 forecast on 94.1 Duke FM.
6: I'm meteorologist David Young. Your forecast for tonight: look for low temperatures dropping into the mid-60s with increasing clouds. Chance for a few showers and storms on Saturday. High temperatures in the upper 70s to near 80. Continued chance for rain showers or a storm Saturday night with lows in the upper 60s. Then as we head into Sunday, an isolated shower possible with highs in the lower 80s.
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'cause I'm a country boy. I got a four-wheel drive. Climb in my bed, I'll take you for a ride. Up city streets, down winding roads.

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5: Showers and storm chances are back in the forecast for your Saturday. We'll have our temperatures climb into the low 80s. We may get a break from the rain tonight, but temperatures stay mild as our lows only drop down into the upper 60s. Temperatures climb back into the 80s on Sunday with more showers and storms in the forecast. From Storm Tracker 6, I'm your meteorologist, Cole Engel.
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8: Showers and storm chances are back in the forecast for your Saturday. We'll have our temperatures climb into the low 80s. We may get a break from the rain tonight, but temperatures stay mild as our lows only drop down into the upper 60s. Temperatures climb back into the 80s on Sunday with more showers and storms in the forecast. From Storm Tracker 6, I'm your meteorologist, Cole Engel.
0: Okay, they're still playing commercial after commercial after commercial after commercial. 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
11: Showers and storm chances are back in the forecast for your Saturday. We'll have our temperatures climb into the low 80s. We may get a break from the rain tonight, but temperatures stay mild as our lows only drop down into the upper 60s. Temperatures climb back into the 80s on Sunday with more showers and storms in the forecast. From Storm Tracker 6, I'm your meteorologist, Cole Engel.
0: 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Guess who isn't? You're right. 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

0: 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I'm Congressman Tim Walberg, and I'm protecting families, students, and taxpayers. 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
15: It's the Storm Tracker 6 forecast on 94.1 Duke FM.
16: Showers and storm chances are back in the forecast for your Saturday. We'll have our temperatures climb into the low 80s. We may get a break from the rain tonight, but temperatures stay mild as our lows only drop down into the upper 60s. Temperatures climb back into the 80s on Sunday with more showers and storms in the forecast. From Storm Tracker 6, I'm your meteorologist, Cole Engel.
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12: It's the Storm Tracker 6 forecast on 94.1 Duke FM.
13: Showers and storm chances are back in the forecast for your Saturday. We'll have our temperatures climb into the low 80s. We may get a break from the rain tonight, but temperatures stay mild as our lows only drop down into the upper 60s. Temperatures climb back into the 80s on Sunday with more showers and storms in the forecast. From Storm Tracker 6, I'm your meteorologist, Cole Engel.
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1: Showers and storm chances are back in the forecast for your Saturday. We'll have our temperatures climb into the low 80s. We may get a break from the rain tonight, but temperatures stay mild as our lows only drop down into the upper 60s. Temperatures climb back into the 80s on Sunday with more showers and storms in the forecast. From Storm Tracker 6, I'm your meteorologist, Cole Engel.
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4: Showers and storm chances are back in the forecast for your Saturday. We'll have our temperatures climb into the low 80s. We may get a break from the rain tonight, but temperatures stay mild as our lows only drop down into the upper 60s. Temperatures climb back into the 80s on Sunday with more showers and storms in the forecast. From Storm Tracker 6, I'm meteorologist Cole Engel.
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11: Showers and storm chances are back in the forecast for your Saturday. We'll have our temperatures climb into the low 80s. We may get a break from the rain tonight, but temperatures stay mild as our lows only drop down into the upper 60s. Temperatures climb back into the 80s on Sunday with more showers and storms in the forecast. From Storm Tracker 6, I'm meteorologist Cole Engel.
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Now, Duke's done some traveling. Diamonddale, Michigan, sure is a lot classier than Zirconiapolis, Nebraska. 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
0: It's the Storm Tracker 6 forecast on 94.1 Duke FM.
4: Showers and storm chances are back in the forecast for your Saturday. We'll have our temperatures climb into the low 80s. We may get a break from the rain tonight, but temperatures stay mild as our lows only drop down into the upper 60s. Temperatures climb back into the 80s on Sunday with more showers and storms in the forecast. From Storm Tracker 6, I'm meteorologist Cole Engel.
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16: It's the Storm Tracker 6 forecast on 94.1 Duke FM. Showers and storm chances are back in the forecast for your Saturday. We'll have our temperatures climb into the low 80s. We may get a break from the rain tonight, but temperatures stay mild as our lows only drop down into the upper 60s. Temperatures climb back into the 80s on Sunday with more showers and storms in the forecast. From Storm Tracker 6, I'm meteorologist Cole Engel.
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17: Most of us will be drying out tonight, but there is a chance that some could still see a shower. Those temperatures dropping down into the upper 60s, so staying mild. Going into tomorrow, we'll rise those temperatures back into the low 80s. More chances of showers and storms, but I think we'll start to dry out by the end of the day. From Storm Tracker 6, I'm meteorologist Cole Engel.
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15: Most of us will be drying out tonight, but there is a chance that some could still see a shower. Those temperatures dropping down into the upper 60s, so staying mild. Going into tomorrow, we'll rise those temperatures back into the low 80s. More chances of showers and storms, but I think we'll start to dry out by the end of the day. From Storm Tracker 6, I'm meteorologist Cole Engel.
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The devil went down to Georgia. He was looking for a soul to steal. He was in a bind because he was way behind and he was willing to make a deal. When he came across this young man sawing on a fiddle and playing it hot, and the devil jumped up on a hickory stump and said, "Boy, let me tell you what. I guess you didn't know it, but I'm a fiddle player too. And if you'd care to take a dare, I'll make a bet with you. Now, you play pretty good fiddle, boy, but give the devil his due. I bet a fiddle of gold against your soul, because I think I'm better than you." The boy said, "My name's Johnny, and it might be a sin, but I'll take your bet, and you're going to regret, because I'm the best as ever been."

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And then a band of demons joined in.

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Johnny said, "Devil, just come on back if you ever want to try again. 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

This is a Cottonmouth, a negatory on the cost of this machine there, Red Rider. 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It's cheaper that way.

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1: Hey, we are down at the Charlotte Performing Arts Center. It's a big night in Charlotte tonight. It is the 2026 Michigan Country Music Hall of Fame Induction Award Show, and I'm here with Eric Jerome Broadberg. Exciting night for you guys. I want to say doors open at 6:30, so you still got a few more minutes, but the show gets underway at 7. What can people expect when they come here tonight?
2: Oh, they're going to have a great time. There's a bunch of inductees, a lot of music. We've got Bill and Bob Fuller, the Lansing's favorite. We got West Michigan Susan Mora. We got Billy Dalton, and we've even got Billy Strings coming in tonight. So it's going to be a fun time. You got to get here.
1: Yeah, so for people that like country music, obviously it's a no-brainer, but a little bit of bluegrass tonight too, right?
2: Yeah, a little bit. Yeah, we've got, as I said, Billy Strings, but we've also got another group that's getting inducted called Down Home, and they do more bluegrass, country, gospel. So it's a great blend, great fit.
1: Awesome. So, again, the activities get underway at 7 o'clock. The show gets underway at 7. People can get tickets tonight at the door?
2: Absolutely. Right at the door. Come on in.
1: All right. We'll see you tonight at the Charlotte Performing Arts Center. It's Stephanie McCoy for 94.1 Duke FM.
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19: Most of us will be drying out tonight, but there is a chance that some could still see a shower. Those temperatures dropping down into the upper 60s, so staying mild. Going into tomorrow, we'll rise those temperatures back into the low 80s. More chances of showers and storms, but I think we'll start to dry out by the end of the day. From Storm Tracker 6, I'm meteorologist Cole Engel.
0: Well, now, I see they're still playing commercials. Well, we're jumping back into the Legends of Country. Here we go on 94.1 Duke FM.

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1: Hey, it's Stephanie McCoy down at the Charlotte Performing Arts Center. It is the big 2026 Michigan Country Music Hall of Fame Induction Award Show, and I'm here with Eric Jerome Broadberg. And I tell you what, lots of fun things happening tonight. Tell me about the people that are going to be receiving the Pioneer Award tonight for the award show.
2: Oh, the Pioneer Award for this year is Phil and Helen Beam.
1: Okay.
2: Oh, it's well-deserved. She's been in the country music around here for at least 60 years.
1: Wow.
2: And he's been her side, their husband and wife. He's been her sidekick and support for all these years. So it's going to be exciting. Can't miss it.
1: Awesome. Doors open at 6:30. The actual award show, the actual entertainment gets underway at 7. So you still got time to load up the family and come on down tonight to the Charlotte Performing Arts Center in Charlotte. Looking forward to some great live music tonight. Big night for country music here in the state of Michigan. We would love to see you down here. We've got some fun things that we're giving away too. So come say hello. It's Stephanie McCoy for 94.1 Duke FM.
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2: Hey, we are down at the Charlotte Performing Arts Center tonight. It is the big 2026 Michigan Country Music Hall of Fame Induction Awards Show taking place tonight. We would love to see you. Tickets still available. Eric Jerome Broadberg joins me. Give me a little history of how this started.
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2: Mm-hmm.
3: He had it for, oh my goodness, a good 20, maybe 30 years, and it moved on to somebody else. But now it's landing in the hands of David Dickerson and Clint Dickerson, and it's just exciting. It's blowing up.
2: Yeah.
3: So,
2: yeah. It's something you don't want to miss. Definitely great live music tonight, one-of-a-kind music, and it's your chance to support some great Michigan Country Music Hall of Fame inductees tonight. It gets underway at 7. Doors open here in just a few minutes. We would love to see you down here at the Charlotte Performing Arts Center. We've got some giveaways, too. You can see some great live music tonight with 94.1 Duke FM. It's Stephanie McQuay at the Charlotte Performing Arts Center. We'd love to see you down here tonight.
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2: Hey, we are down at the Charlotte Performing Arts Center in Charlotte. It's the 2026 Michigan Country Music Hall of Fame Induction Awards Show, and I'm with Clint Dickerson. Am I allowed to say that you are the brains behind this operation?
3: That's a tough one. I'm one of the brains, I guess. Okay. One of three brains.
2: Yeah, it took a group effort to put on a great show that is happening tonight. It starts at 7. Doors are officially underway. But, Clint, what can people expect when they come to the show tonight?
3: They're going to expect great traditional country music mixed with modern music, modern country. Just a great time, laugh, good time, and enjoy themselves.
2: Yeah. So some of the names that they can see tonight?
3: Oh, yeah. We're going to see Paul Franklin get inducted. We're going to see Susan Mora out of Grand Rapids. We're going to see Billy Strings. There's just so many to name.
2: Yeah, there is. There is quite a lineup. So you still got time to get down here. Doors are open, but the show gets underway at 7. We've got some giveaways, too. It's a great night of country music tonight at the Charlotte Performing Arts Center. It's Stephanie McCoy for 94.1 Duke FM.
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1: Most of us will be drying out tonight, but there is a chance that some could still see a shower. Those temperatures dropping down into the upper 60s, so staying mild. Going into tomorrow, we'll rise those temperatures back into the low 80s. More chances of showers and storms, but I think we'll start to dry out by the end of the day. From Storm Tracker 6, I'm meteorologist Cole Engel.
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Oh, and we all wondered if she would. And it kept running through my mind. This time, he's over her for good.

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1: Hey there, we are down at the Charlotte Performing Arts Center. It is a big night of country music tonight because it's the 2026 Michigan Country Music Hall of Fame Induction Award Show. I'm here with Clint Dickerson. Now, Clint, let me ask you this, because we've got a lot of people that are inducted tonight, but some people are Lansing natives. Tell me more about that.
2: Yeah, we have a lot from all over the place, but right now we're really excited, too, about having Bob and Bill Fuller right from Lansing area. Bill's played with Kathy Ford for years, and his dad is Bob, and they have played in the Lansing area in Michigan for I don't know how many years. I'm excited to see a dad and a son get inducted at the same time.
1: Awesome. Going to be a fun night of country music tonight here. Some bluegrass music as well at the Charlotte Performing Arts Center. And coming up here in just a few minutes, because I know the show's getting underway, lots of fun tonight here at the Charlotte Performing Arts Center. I'm going to put Clint on the spot and ask him about next year. I know it's never too early to start planning for next year. So we'll find out more about next year here in just a little bit. It's Stephanie McCoy for 94.1 Duke FM.
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2: Hey, we are out at the Charlotte Performing Arts Center tonight. The 2026 Michigan Country Music Hall of Fame Induction Awards Show underway. If you weren't able to make it tonight, you maybe can get here, but you've already missed out on because the show got underway at 7. So where were you? Clint Dickerson is with me. Clint, I know that busy night tonight. Let's talk about next year. Are you guys planning an event next year?
3: Absolutely. It's here at the Charlotte Performing Arts Center every year. Next year will be August 14th, 2027. Same time, doors will open at 6:30, and the show will start at 7.
2: What about inductees? Do you already know kind of for next year?
3: We don't yet. What happens is people can
2: submit.
3: Okay. And then we look at that sometime in the winter, in the off season, and then we start picking out, and we announce usually in March and April.
2: Awesome. All right. Well, very good. Well, we look forward to next year. Of course, you still got some time to get down here tonight, the Charlotte Performing Arts Center. It is Stephanie McCoy for 94.1 Duke FM.
0: I see they're still playing commercials. Well, we're jumping back into the legends of country. Here we go on 94.1 Duke FM.

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8: Most of us will be drying out tonight, but there is a chance that some could still see a shower. Those temperatures dropping down into the upper 60s, so staying mild. Going into tomorrow, we'll rise those temperatures back into the low 80s. More chances of showers and storms, but I think we'll start to dry out by the end of the day. From Storm Tracker 6, I'm meteorologist Cole Engel.
0: 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Guess who isn't? You're right. 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